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0: Are you stayed tuned to the 70s and 80s? Well, this is your ranking. 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